My manager be tripping and stuff, talking about we gotta use water, but I always use some milk and cream for you, cause I think you're kinda sweet. Anyway, you always got on some fly blue suit, and your cufflinks is shining all bright. So what you do?

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Fall in love like I'm a fiend, but then I pull out and say,

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Zombie on the track. 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

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I feel kind of silly doing this, but this is the waitress from the coffee house on 39th and Lenox. You know, the one with the braids? Yeah. Well, I see you on Wednesdays all the time. You come in every Wednesday on your lunch break, I think. And you always order the special with the hot chocolate. And my manager be tripping and stuff, talking about we gotta use water, but I always use some milk and cream for you, cause I think you're kinda sweet. 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

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Hey, hey,

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2: 6:45. 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It's good to have you this morning with us here at 98.1 Hot FM. Malcolm Live coming to you from Homestretch Avenue, NCN's Studios. And of course, we're preparing to wrap up this month of July, the penultimate day in this month, which is the fifth and final Thursday. It is Thursday, July 30, 2026. My name is Malcolm Ferrer, in studio with my brother Selector Madans. We'll be here with you, God willing, until around 9 hours. We certainly hope you've had a great night's rest. You're all re-energized and ready for today's activities. And of course, you remain your brother or your sister's keeper.
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Let's start with one from the Guyana Chronicle this morning. President Ali continues direct engagement with persons affected by the MV Burima tragedy. He's still in the Cinderella County of Essequibo. He's been over there since he returned from overseas. And I don't think he's left. Or if he left, he probably came back early. But he's been over there running the country from this Cinderella County. President Dr. Irfan Ali spent the entire Tuesday conducting one-on-one engagements, firstly with relatives of persons still missing at charity, then with survivors and families affected by the MV Burima tragedy at Mabiruma. This, he said, is consistent with his earlier commitment to work closely with every survivor and every family to ensure they receive care, assistance, and opportunities they need to rebuild their lives. Well, this is how it's supposed to be. This is what he's supposed to be doing right now. He's doing exactly what he's supposed to be doing. I know it's hard, Prezi. Take it easy. Make sure you get your your coffee. Make sure you get your night rest. You'll have to sleep. You know, it's difficult to get your mind off of this horrific tragedy that occurred here in Guyana. But you can't burn out yourself. We still need you. You understand? You still got to lead this great nation of ours. So make sure you get enough rest, your vitamins, and your exercise, and make sure you eat on time. Search continues for those missing in the MV Burima tragedy. Search operations for victims of the MV Burima tragedy remain active, with 18 assets deployed across the designated search area, while the government of Guyana says it will honor the wishes of grieving families as it considers whether the sunken vessel should be salvaged or preserved as a memorial site. This was disclosed by Prime Minister Brigadier Retired Mark Phillips during a press conference. The Prime Minister said there had been no significant change in the situation since the last official briefing. 77 persons had initially been rescued, but one survivor later died, bringing the total number of survivors to 76. The death toll remains at 73, with approximately 30 persons still unaccounted for and presumed missing. Of the recovered bodies, 5 have not yet been positively identified. And so we continue to appeal to members of the public who may have information that could assist in identifying the victims so their remains can be released to relatives for burial. Or else we'll have to do DNA testing if we just can't get it. Six hours 30 here in Guyana, 6:30, 7 o'clock. Workers, you know where you have to be. Mohammed's lose final appeal as CCJ clears way for extradition proceedings to resume. The Caribbean Court of Justice, CCJ, has cleared the way for extradition proceedings against opposition leader Azreddin Mohammed and his father, businessman Nazar Mohammed, to resume after all the presiding judges unanimously dismissed their appeal, challenging the legality of the process initiated against them at the request of the United States. In a judgment delivered on Wednesday, the region's apex court affirmed the rulings of Guyana's High Court and Court of Appeal, finding that Home Affairs Minister Onyedz Waldron acted within her statutory authority when she issued the authority to proceed ATP under the Fugitive Offenders Act. The court also rejected claims that the minister's decision was tainted by actual or apparent bias. In fact, Justice Dennis Barrow said the second appellant, Azreddin Mohammed, does not have clean hands. He provoked verbal attacks against him by his own early attacks against government officials or his own willing participation in a general brawl of politics. As a consequence of its ruling, the CCJ discharged the interim state that previously granted and made no order as to costs. The decision allows the extradition matter to proceed before Chief Magistrate Judy Latchman. Look how they chose, the justice chose to describe it, a general brawl of politics. Never thought of it in such a manner, but it is a brawl. And when you go crab dance, you get mud. So the case will now continue in the magistrate's court
here in Guyana. Health Ministry PAHO WHO sign agreement to strengthen Guyana's One Health capacity. We're going to have some laboratory upgrades, disease surveillance, and emergency preparedness. The Ministry of Health has signed a service delivery agreement with the Pan American Health Organization, World Health Organization, PAHO, WHO, to advance the implementation of the Guyana One Health Project, strengthening the country's capacity to prevent, detect, and respond to public health threats. The agreement will support targeted activities in laboratory strengthening, disease surveillance, emergency preparedness and response, workforce development, and multi-sectoral coordination across the human, animal, and environmental health sectors. This is a good thing. Go Invest and the British High Commission explore new avenues for trade and investment, and discussions took place during a meeting between Go Invest Chief Investment Officer Dr. Peter Ramsarup and the British High Commissioner Joseph Guy Fisher, during which officials reviewed Guyana's evolving investment landscape and the country's growing portfolio of export-ready products. Is a PTE England in there in the European Union? The most we could get is Schengen visa or get visa-free movement across Europe. Though that would open up the horizons for Guyanese. You understand? Because you could don't meet England, and from England is train. Train to all parts of Europe and, or bus. Imagine that, eh? The Guyana Development Bank sparks optimism among entrepreneurs. Lots of persons are getting ready. Not getting ready, they're ready already for this launch and this SAP for start sharing so people could this is not money for your personal use. It's money for you open your business, keep your business going, expand your business, put yourself in a better position to make more income for yourselves and your families. The Caribbean Examinations Council, CXC, will today host a virtual stakeholder engagement session on its reformed school-based assessment SBA framework as the regional examining body moves to strengthen assessment integrity and respond to challenges posed by the growing use of generative artificial intelligence, AI. When I mean small, AI was artificial insemination only. There was no artificial intelligence. Them time, if you tell somebody about artificial intelligence, you tell them the dunce. The intelligence in real is artificial. The Ministry of Education has encouraged teachers, principals, and other education professionals across Guyana to participate in the online session, which is scheduled for today at 4 p.m. Guyana time via the Zoom platform. The engagement will also be live streamed on CXC's official YouTube channel, youtube.com/mycxc. So tune in and know what's going on. New housing communities closer to Georgetown to ease Region 4 demand. More housing communities are being created within a 25 to 30 minute commute of Georgetown as part of the government's agenda to meet growing demand for house lots in Region 4, Demerara, Mahaika. The region continues to record the country's highest demand for house lots with a backlog of 50,000 plus applications as of December last year. A total of 1,569 house lots have been allocated up to the end of April this year, reducing the revised backlog to 48,000 plus, while another 1,090 lots are currently available for allocation. And we also got to remember, more people interested now, more people seeing a way to get a house now, more people understand that the subsidy is available, more Guyanese know that soon the foundation plan that has been rolled out in Region 3 will be coming to other regions, you understand? So more people will need land. So what did during a live social media video recently, President Dr. Mohamed Irfan Ali explained that while the government continues to acquire land for housing development, existing acquisitions will only address about half of the current backlog by the end of 2027. So the amount of land being acquired in Region 4 can clear 50% of the backlog by the end of next year. And to meet the remaining demand, the government is expanding housing development beyond traditional areas through major investments in new highways and emerging communities such as Silica City. New highways will open up new housing areas along the Suzdike-Linden Highway, new housing areas in Silica City and beyond, creating new opportunities to clear the backlog
in Region 4, according to His Excellency. Spanish Bank Santander to finance $14.6 billion Guyana dollars expansion of Guyana's main airport. Spain's Banco Santander will provide 14.6 billion Guyana dollars, which is 61.43 million euros,

0: along with the reconfiguration of the existing arrivals terminal. The project will be executed by BHM Construction International UK Limited with a financing guaranteed by UKEF, which supports overseas projects involving British exporters. The loan agreement was tabled in the National Assembly Monday last. Yeah, the airport gets small now. You understand? Many people coming in. No alternative to UN, Guyana's ambassador pledges reform development focus in the UNSG campaign. Guyana's ambassador Carolyn Rodrigues Burkitt, a candidate for the position of United Nations Secretary General, has pledged that if selected for the organization's top post, she will prioritize the critical reforms needed to ensure the UN remains effective, relevant, and equipped to meet the challenges of the present and the future. She made the remarks during an interview with CGTN's Elaine Reyes, host of UN Insider, where they discussed UNAID, multilateralism, and the prospect of the UN electing its first female Secretary General. The Guyanese ambassador has been meeting with various member states as she's been outlining her vision for implementing reforms if elected to the next UNSG. You understand? And she said that she's heard from member states that they believe in the UN and that we need the UN. Ambassador Rodrigues Burkitt is doing us proud out there. If you look at the town hall debate style that they had, she crushed them, each and every one of them. President of, former president of here, wife of former president, big exec. She took it to all of them without attacking anyone. Clearly outlining her plans if elected, what she would do as the Secretary General. Take it from me, it is 40 minutes after, 40 minutes and 5 seconds after 6 o'clock on this Thursday morning, the last Thursday in the month of July. Thursday, July 30, 2026. She will be the next UN Secretary General. Poultry Association seeks temporary chicken imports to meet rising local demand. We eat enough chicken, ants. Agriculture Minister Zulfikar Mustafa on Tuesday met with representatives of the Guyana Poultry Producers Association, GPPA, at his office to discuss current developments within the poultry sector. GPPA representatives highlighted the market trend showing a decline in production levels coupled with an increase in demand for chicken. As a result, the association is seeking the government's assistance in facilitating the temporary importation of chicken to meet market demand. And then we got shut it down when we level up. Because, you know, when this open up, we're going to have night ants. The ministry will have to shut it down. Because the president said we're looking to produce enough chicken here in Guyana. Even the honorable minister said that. You understand? So we understand you may have to open and bring in some to make sure that we don't run out or to balance up properly. But after that, chooks, done. We produce it here and we eat it right here, so. Many more mouths to feed in Guyana. People making more chirin. We have visitors from our Portuguese and Spanish-speaking neighbors. Even from our Dutch-speaking neighbors. We also have visitors from the region that are working here. More mouths to feed. More chicken is needed.
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0: 6:41, 41. 41 seconds and 41 minutes after 6 o'clock.

0: International Commission of Inquiry that will examine the circumstances surrounding the capsizing and sinking of the MV Barima. As chairman of the five-member panel, the CARICOM High-Level Representative for Law and Criminal Justice and Ad Hoc Justice of the Eastern Caribbean Court of Appeal will travel to Guyana to oversee the inquiry, which is tasked with establishing the facts, determining accountability, and recommending reforms to strengthen maritime safety. The COI's chairman will play a key role in uncovering the causes of the MV Barima tragedy by examining the vessel's loading, passenger boarding procedures, condition maintenance, seaworthiness, weather and sea conditions, as well as the effectiveness of the search, rescue, and recovery efforts. Justice Smith will also assess compliance with maritime laws and safety standards, determine whether negligence or misconduct contributed to the disaster, evaluate the competence of the captain and crew, review passenger management, cargo storage, and life-saving equipment, as well as recommend legislative, regulatory, institutional, and operational reforms.
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2: 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We ramp up the show to where it usually is as yet. Probably

0: If you're looking for somebody, tell you nothing ain't happening in Guyana. You're at the wrong place. Sorry. We don't roll so over.
1: I don't stress too much about my problems. And to tell you the truth, I've got quite a few.
0: I think we have enough naysayers. We deal with positivity here.
1: If we talk about sin, I was the chiefest.
0: 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When you log in, there is an option for you to receive the check. Instead of giving details, you can see an option there. You just tick off the box. You put the star, you tick on the box, and they will write the check, print the check in your name, and they will call you and tell you where to collect it. Yeah, star me. Don't let a fool you. Enough of them come from foreign and collect the 100,000 NATO. Enough of them is bad talking. Hear them now when they're collecting them. So, it's me country. You don't live here. You don't pay taxes. Yeah, Stan, you in the U.S., you start the worst. If you see what a guy now with right now, you know what I would like to know? I have to address it. If the ethnicity of those who were charged was different, if people would have been rejoicing. Because I noticed a lot of, I don't want to call them opposition forces, a lot of negative people bring this thing down to race. All kind of Guyanese dead on the boat. Who we talking about? Ain't no one race, no one ethnicity. It's Guyanese. When we strip down humanity and bring it down to race only, everything you look at, you could see, oh, racism, racism. But now we ain't living we life like that no more. You understand? We ain't living we life like that. No more. A black man was voted in as president 2 terms ago. So you're looking at everybody. You don't think there's nobody that could win, let's say, the black vote only in Guyana and become president. There's not enough numbers. So that mean other ethnicities of Guyanese had to vote you in. But we forget all done. Just lump up everybody and call everybody racist. Anyhow, let's take a look at a couple international stories quickly. We ain't got that much time. U.S. renews strikes on Iran as widening war pulls in more countries. Yeah, that's what's happening. Poland blames Russia for firing missile into its territory as Moscow unleashes deadly attack on Ukraine. Poland's Prime Minister Donald Tusk said a missile, apparently fired by Russia, landed deep inside its territory early Thursday as Moscow launched deadly long-range attacks across Ukraine that killed at least 8 people. The missile landed and exploded about 55 miles into Polish territory early Thursday, leaving a massive crater in the middle of a field, local authorities said. Tusk told an emergency government meeting that they were prepared to shoot down the missile if it had continued its flight. Poland had earlier reported scrambling fighter jets in response to a major Russian attack on Ukraine, which had hit large swaths of the country and killed at least 8 people, including children, and left several people trapped on the rubble. That war needs to stop. You know, we said bear peace in Guyana. But I don't like when you are reporting, how you are reported that, like Ukraine winning this war. You understand? I remember Ukrainian President Zelensky sent a letter to Russia's president mocking him. That's not diplomacy. There's madness. You understand? Mocking Russia. But what we would do and what we don't do and all them thing. Japan earthquake death toll rises to 34 as evacuees battle sweltering heat. In Singapore, a French student, was fined $600. Guess what he did? He named Didier Gaspard Owen Maximilian, and he pleaded guilty to 1 count of public nuisance. He took out a straw from an orange juice vending machine, lick it, and put it back into the dispenser. Lucky he go to jail. Some of the international news, not all.

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0: Charmaine Blackman, God Eye King, Kwesi Ace, Joro Dance Group, Zion Kid, I Lambie, Firstborn, Young Bill Rogers, OKC, X Factor, Cortella Lewis, and Big Red, all backed by the Fame Band. 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
5: With the news at this time, I'm Kristen Josiah. Good morning. Guyana's permanent representative to the United Nations, Carolyn Rodrigues-Burkett, says there is no alternative to the UN and reforms are needed to make it more effective. Speaking on CGTN's UN Insider, Rodrigues-Burkett outlined priorities including stronger leadership, addressing conflicts and humanitarian challenges, and improving access to development financing. She also stressed the importance of multilateralism and diplomacy while advocating greater South-South cooperation and saying a woman's election as UN Secretary General would break new ground. The Cathedral of the Immaculate Conception on Brickdam held a mass of consolation, healing and prayer on Wednesday evening for those affected by the MV Barima tragedy. Bishop Francis Allen offered words of comfort to grieving families and assured them that prayers would continue for all those affected. Meanwhile, members of the Muslim Youth Organization MYO of Guyana and the wider community last evening gathered at the MYO complex on Wolford Avenue for an evening of prayer and reflection in remembrance of those affected by the MV Barima tragedy. The program featured presentations that allowed attendees to unite in prayer, compassion, and solidarity with the victims, their families, and all those affected by the tragedy. Now in the region, Kia will begin producing and selling fully electric vehicles in Mexico, with the company investing $649 million in the country. Production of Kia's EV3 model is set to begin at its Nuevo León plant on August 4, as the automaker expands its electric vehicle operations and internationally. The boss of the Federal Reserve said there is no magic wand to ease the cost of living for Americans, as it held interest rates steady for the fifth time in a row. Rates were left unchanged, as broadly expected, between 3.5% and 3.75% on Wednesday, but concerns inflation could increase in the coming months due to the ongoing conflict in the Middle East remain. And that's the news to the moment.
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0: 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Let's get into the pixels and see what's happening. You know, we try to give you a story or two before we actually get in. And some sad news. Taxi driver, 28 years only, dies after colliding with truck at Goodfellowacton Railway Embankment. A 28-year-old taxi driver died early Wednesday morning after the car he was driving was involved in a collision with a truck along the Goodfellowacton Railway Embankment Road, East Coast, Demerara. Dead is Emmanuel Bernard Paul of Albertong, Georgetown. The newsroom understands that the incident occurred about 1:45 in the morning. And according to information, the lorry was proceeding west along the southern carriageway of the Goodfellowacton Railway Embankment Road when Paul's car was traveling north from the Goodfellowacton Access Road. The newsroom was told that Paul allegedly failed to stop at the approach of the railway embankment and ended up in the path of the oncoming lorry. As a result, the force of the collision left Paul trapped inside a heavily damaged vehicle. Paul sustained multiple injuries about his body. Emergency medical technicians were summoned and Paul was pronounced dead at the scene. That is so sad. Bushlot man for trial over 2022 murder of fellow villager. A Bushlot quarantine man is scheduled to go on trial in the High Court in Burbies next Monday for the 2022 murder of a fellow villager who was found with a knife lodged in his neck. Bowler Jai Prasad, called Joey, of Lot 184 Bushlot Village, pleaded not guilty to the murder of Rameshwar Sidney when the indictment was read before Justice Gino Prasad. State Prosecutor Marissa Edwards is expected to call approximately 15 witnesses during the trial, including 10 police ranks and a medical doctor. Attorney at law Lakshmi Rahamat is representing Jai Prasad. According to reports, Sidney had returned home from his farm and was eating lunch at about 1 p.m. when Jai Prasad reportedly visited and invited him to continue a conversation at his nearby home. He told him to go and giaf. Shortly afterwards, Sidney was seen running towards his residence with a knife embedded in his neck. A security guard in the area reportedly witnessed the injured man collapse and raised an alarm, prompting relatives to rush to his aid. He was taken to the Port Morant Public Hospital, where he was pronounced dead. Top cop urges junior officers course graduates to lead with purpose and integrity. Commissioner of Police Clifton, Commissioner of Police Doctor, address people, you must study and get a doctorate, PhD, and we ain't gonna address you like that. Commissioner of Police, let me switch it up and fix it for you. Commissioner of Police Dr. Clifton Hicken has challenged graduates of the third junior officer's course to embrace greater responsibility, uphold the highest standards of integrity, and serve as transformational leaders capable of strengthening policing across Guyana and the wider Caribbean. Delivering the feature address at a closing ceremony, Commissioner Hicken reminded the graduates that while the course has come to an end, their leadership journey was only the beginning. The commissioner noted that the junior officer's course, the third to be conducted since the Guyana Police Force Academy attained national accreditation in 2023 and international accreditation in 2024, brought together participants from the Guyana Police Force, Sister Discipline Services, regional law enforcement agencies, and partner institutions. He said the program reflects a shared commitment to strengthening ethical leadership, professionalism, and collaboration in public services. Great, congratulations. Now go perform and make us very, very proud. Let's take a look at the actual pixels. We take the images from pixelsgy.com. Still man repo, mon repo, woman repo. Camera is not up and fixed. Sheriff Street has been removed. Grove goes and come. You understand? At UG Road, it's quite dry this morning. I don't see the police officer. I'm not seeing the police officer in the out there. You understand, man? Why nobody get in trouble with the work? I am not seeing. The police officer is not in the shot, or I just can't see. You understand, man? And I don't see any indication of the third lane being active at UG Road right now. Wonder what's happening. Maybe the police have determined that due to school being out, etc., etc., less traffic on the road, persons can navigate by themselves. So let's skip across to Freedom Loop. Same thing. I don't see any police officer out. Not saying they're not there, but I don't see them. And the traffic is flowing wonderfully well. I must. Oh, yes. Look at two police there. I see. Yes, can't give you mouth liberty. Now I see them. They're in the corner. One of them got the yarns crossed and one swinging yarn. Like, you know, this is a beautiful day. You don't have to go out in the sun. The traffic moving. I behave by yourself over the river there before they get y'all some ticket. DSL Junction. More traffic from the Heroes Highway direction. That's coming from the eastern side there. But that clears up as soon as the traffic light changes. At Houston, the police is not in the middle of the road today. And see, they across the road. What you can cross the road? Let me see who can stop for the... He got to stop them. You see, though? Just imagine for the police cross the road. He has to stop them. Put out the hand and stop them. They won't even stop them. But yeah, you're cruel, bad. Third lane is in effect on the lower east bank of Demerara there. At Houston, I can see it's happening there. We go a little forward up. A diamond. What a beautiful shot. Still, nobody ain't cut a drain. We need a gutter here to remove this water from the road. Shoulders is going to damage the road. You understand? Yes. My bad, I said going to the NDC. I gotta do that. Maybe before the weekend out, I can go and check them out and let send out somebody for actually do it out there. The entrance to the Demerara Harbor Bridge shows that the third lane is in effect there, and the traffic is quite clear in the third lane. And in the normal eastern carriageway, that is the western lane, that the traffic is moving. Not as slow as some days, definitely not as fast as some days, but it's moving, it's not crawling. It has some amount of energy in it there. The western end of the Barajagdio Demerara River Bridge will show us that. Oh, a bit more traffic this morning. Watch a guy, Nani. And so watch. Yellow looking mustard. Ugly, dirty yellow color minibus. Create a whole new lane there by the roundabout over the river there. You see that, right? By the totem pole roundabout. You know the bus?
1: Yeah.
0: Don't set it before the police call and ask you for that. But tell them is which one. Nah, we don't do that. You understand? You can't make a third lane. There's two lanes to God, bro. Man, make a third lane for go around the roundabout and head towards Reading Upside. That don't make no sense. You understand? Just man. The Mandela Harp Eagle roundabout there shows this is a nice shot. Somebody asked me the other day, where we can change the eagle? Change what? The eagle was made here in Guyana. They ain't moving. They're staying just like though. You understand? That was made right here in Guyana. I think it was made at Basif. Brass, aluminium, and cast iron foundry. Yeah, remember that from small days by what? The old brain still still walking a little bit. And finally, the Jaguar roundabout. This is a wonderful shot. Except for the Green Art Lantern post in the middle of it. Shows the beauty of the Heroes Highway at the Eccles roundabout. That's the Jaguar out there. Pixelsgy.com. And Grove is not giving us anything. You understand? Probably the gas done. And they're cooking with kerosene stove at Grove. 98.1.

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tomorrow we're gonna do some sports. We haven't spoken about the ExxonMobil Guyana Global Super League. We haven't spoken about West Indies' victory in the first test match against Pakistan. We haven't spoken about Raekwon Noel's 2 gold medals and 2 new records at the CAC Games. We haven't spoken about C. Lee's bronze medal in Taekwondo at the Commonwealth Games. Circumstances

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4: With the news at this time, I'm Kristen Josiah. Good morning. Guyana's permanent representative to the United Nations, Carolyn Rodrigues Burkett, says there is no alternative to the UN, and reforms are needed to make it more effective. Speaking on CGTN's UN Insider, Rodrigues Burkett outlined priorities including stronger leadership, addressing conflicts and humanitarian challenges, and improving access to development financing. She also stressed the importance of multilateralism and diplomacy while advocating greater South-South cooperation, and saying a woman's election as UN Secretary General would break new ground. The Cathedral of the Immaculate Conception on Brickdam held a mass of consolation, healing, and prayer on Wednesday evening for those affected by the MV Barima tragedy. Bishop Francis Allen offered words of comfort to grieving families and assured them that prayers would continue for all those affected. Meanwhile, members of the Muslim Youth Organization, MYO, of Guyana and the wider community last evening gathered at the MYO complex on Wolford Avenue for an evening of prayer and reflection in remembrance of those affected by the MV Barima tragedy. The program featured presentations that allowed attendees to unite in prayer, compassion, and solidarity with the victims, their families, and all those affected by the tragedy. Now in the region, Kia will begin producing and selling fully electric vehicles in Mexico, with the company investing $649 million in the country. Production of Kia's EV3 model is set to begin at its Nuevo León plant on August 4 as the automaker expands its electric vehicle operations and internationally. The boss of the Federal Reserve said there is no magic wand to ease the cost of living for Americans, as it held interest rates steady for the fifth time in a row. Rates were left unchanged, as broadly expected, between 3.5% and 3.75% on Wednesday, but concerns inflation could increase in the coming months due to the ongoing conflict in the Middle East remain. And that's the news to the moment.
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0: 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Harambe, we all pull together.
1: Hey, folks, thanks for your patience. We'll be taking off very shortly. You should be wheels up in about 40 minutes. And due to a bumpy ride, snacks and beverage service has been suspended. AC has given us some trouble. Sorry, folks. And Wi-Fi is out. And so is the entertainment. Yeah, sorry about the smell, folks. We are aware.
2: I know.
1: 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We are going to have to deplane.
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4: 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Good like that.
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differences. 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Malcolm Live, Malcolm Ferrer here on behalf of Selector Madance. 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
1: Down in the paint,
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0: is I'm your host, Winsome Henry.
1: I got the Bentley Valley.
0: Well, it's Throwback Thursday.
1: That's the Palisades, and I love to see that some hoops and shades.
0: And we're turning back the clock to relieve you.
1: You never thought I'd make you smile while I was smacking you.
0: And to help you relive your unforgettable hits.
1: Ooh, red, but who cares? You can, baby.
3: I'm not always there when you call, but I'm
0: all those hits that stood the test of time.
3: Too bad.

0: Come on, pull it together. It's only a sun shower. We've been through worse weather, like stormy night. You wrote it.
1: Well, the day's off to a great start.
0: You cut the level.
1: Yes, we have great weather today.
0: M-O.
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3: Bringing decades of technical expertise to Guyana, Polish naval architect and marine engineer Dr. Andrzej Jasionowski has been appointed to serve on the Independent International Commission of Inquiry into the MV Burima tragedy. Having advised on investigations into several major maritime disasters, he will assist the Commission in uncovering the facts, identifying accountability, and proposing measures to improve maritime safety. As part of the Commission of Inquiry, this member will investigate the circumstances surrounding the MV Burima capsizing, including the vessel's loading, boarding procedures, conditions, maintenance, seaworthiness, environmental factors, and the search and rescue response. The member will also determine whether maritime laws and safety regulations were followed, identify any negligence or failures of duty, examine the qualifications of the crew, review passenger and cargo management, and recommend measures to strengthen
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Good morning, everyone, and welcome to Quiz Catch. Hope you guys had a great morning so far. It's time for us to have some fun. Are you guys ready? Remember, the number to call is 227-1899. 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We have Aha with Take On Me, Buju Bantan with Champion, Mariah Carey with Love A Boy, ABBA with Dancing Queen, Barris Hammond with One Dance, and finally, Mark Marson with Return of the Mac. Okay, guys, are you ready for your first Quiz Catch question for today? The first question is, what is the only continent that lies in all four hemispheres? What is the only continent that lies in all four hemispheres? Remember, the number to call is 227-1899. 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

Yes, Mr. Singh, you're early. Mm-hmm. Yes, the answer is Africa. You can tell me what selection you'd like to hear today. We have Aa with Take On Me, Buju Bantan with Champion, we have Mariah Carey with Lover Boy, Ada with Dancing Queen, Barris Hammond with One Dance, and Mark Morrison with Return of the Mac.

Okay, it's time for our second question of the day. What gas makes up about 78% of the Earth's atmosphere? What gas makes up about 78% of the Earth's atmosphere? Remember that number to call is 227-1899. Or you can send a message at 624-4805. Good morning, Wayne. Shout out to you guys. You're having a great, great day. Bailey's in and she said oxygen. Not the answer I'm looking for, but you can try again.

Bentic for the win. Yes, she came through, and yes, the answer is nitrogen. What's your selection for today? Well, Mr. Singh already took Dancing Queen off of the list. So you have Aha with Take On Me, Buju Banton with Champion, Mariah Carey with Lover Boy, Barris Hammond with One Dance, and Mark Morrison with Return of the Mac.

Are you guys ready for your third question? Who painted the Last Supper? Who painted the Last Supper?

0: Good morning. Is the answer Leonardo da Vinci? Hello? Hello?
1: Yes, good morning.
0: Good morning.
1: Yes, that's correct.
0: Okay.
1: And what is your name?
0: I'm Carla Love.
1: Okay, and what's your song selection for today?
0: The one by Mariah Carey.
1: Okay. No, Jean Bentick already took that one. So you have
0: Buju.
1: Go at it again?
0: Buju.
1: Okay,
0: Buju,
1: all right. Thank you so much for coming through.
0: You're welcome.
1: Bye.
0: Bye-bye.

Bailey came through at 9 hours 40, and her answer was, or is, Isaac Newton, and that is correct.

You guys are doing some serious research today. Oh, I'm sorry. It's Mr. Bailey. Okay, what's your song selection for today, Mr. Bailey? We have Barris Hamlin, One Dance. Mark Morrison, Return of the Mac. And Aha with Take On Me.

Okay, guys, let's do some riddles now. The more of me there is, the less you can see. What am I? The more of me there is, the less you can see. What am I? Remember, the number to call is 227-1899. Or you can send a WhatsApp message on 624-4805. That riddle again is, the more of me there is, the less you can see. What am I?

Mr. Singh came through and he said, "Shadow." No, no, no. But you can try again. Okay, Angela. Good morning. What a way to come in. And yes, yes, yes, the answer is darkness. That's correct, Angela. Okay, so we have two songs remaining for pick. We have Aha with Take On Me and Mark Morrison with Return of the Mac.

Okay, let's move on to your next riddle for today. I'm light as feather, yet the strongest thing people can hold for more than a minute. I am as light as a feather, yet the strongest thing people cannot hold me for more than a minute. What am I?

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The answer is breath.

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Because they both came through with the correct answer at 9:46. 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
1: Girls, jump up to this. Non-stop turn and twist. God of his mercy. Watch out, the gentleman, go on. Here, Mojima, turn on.

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0: What's up, everybody? Welcome down to Real Talk for today, Thursday. It is July 30, 2026, the penultimate day of the month of July already. Can you believe it? We're past the halfway point of the month and heading speedily into the eighth month, August. And of course, on Saturday, it's Emancipation Day. But we've got lots to talk about. And welcome to all of our friends over on 100.1 Vibes FM. Mm-hmm. I'm Tara Lynn Harris, and I'm joined by Winsome Henry. Good morning.
1: Good morning, everyone.
0: Okay. Well, it was a warm good morning. Listen, and I hope you're doing well.
1: The day speaks for itself.
0: What do you mean?
1: We have lots of sunshine today.
0: No rain.
1: And it's giving summer.
0: I like how positive you sound about it. But as I'm looking out the window, I am seeing some clouds.
1: No, so please do not do that. I don't like when people do that, you know. You don't burst my bubble.
0: There's no bubble. It's not about a bubble. I'm looking out the window.
1: That's just a passing cloud. It's passing. It's going some other country and rain.
0: I appreciate you. Mm-hmm. I hope you're having a great day. I hope it stays that way. And I hope you have all the sunshine that you desire. Mm-hmm. Wherever you're listening to us from, let us know what the weather's like. I know who's the person who comes in from canal number two. There's somebody from canal number two. I think it's Causilia. And yeah, there's somebody from Cornelia Ida. And they usually say how the weather is. Yeah, where they're listening from. So you guys let us know where you're coming through from. We've got an interesting topic lined up today. And of course, we've been talking a lot about strength, grieving, about offering support. We've been doing lots of those types of topics in recent days. And today's topic is a little bit, we're still kind of talking about that, but today we're focusing on strength. So the topic is, what does being strong mean when you're grieving? And this is really, I've really been appreciating this series because I think it gives us an opportunity to reflect on who we are, where we are, what's happening with us. And I love opportunities to sort of do some introspection. I also have some thoughts and feelings about the word strong and strength and being strong. So we're going to get into that. But before we get into it, I just want to do some housekeeping. And, you know, here's the thing. I love being on the show. For the time that I have been hosting it, it's been truthfully the high point of my day. Right. Yeah. Like, I look forward to coming in here, look forward to interacting. You know, it's really something that I actually get very excited about. But it's not going to be exciting if we can't come through and be respectful. So what we're going to do is we're going to stick to the topic. That's one. And two, if we can't contribute meaningfully to the topic, I got quick fingers, so I will cut you off. All right. So let's just keep that in mind. If we can't be respectful with what we're saying, respectful of other people's thoughts and opinions. I mean, for sure, you can come through and say, hey, I don't agree with what that last caller said.
1: Yeah.
0: Or I see it a little bit differently, or here's what I think. And we're here for it. But if we're not sticking on the topic, or we are not respectful of other people and their opinions or their thoughts, we can't do it. That's what we're not going to do. All right. So just wanted to put that out there, just a disclaimer. And if you realize that you're talking and you're no longer connected, just know that we can no longer entertain what you're saying. All right. And you can feel free. You can feel free to call back or come back through on another day if you can be respectful at that time. And we'll absolutely accommodate what you have to say at that point. All right. We've got somebody already in on WhatsApp. This person says, good morning. This is over at Craig on the East Bank. And he said through a photo, it's kind of cloudy in Craig.
1: It's cloudy. Man, you see?
0: Hey, I don't have any problems with the clouds.
1: Anyways.
0: Right? Because when the sun stands up in all its glory, I don't really like that. I appreciate the sun. I don't really like the heat that much. I prefer to look at it, you know, photos of it being sunny. That's cute. But being in the sun, So I don't have a problem with the clouds. If the clouds make you feel sad, though, sorry. But wishing you the weather that you desire. Exactly. That's what I would say. Mm-hmm. That's what I would say.
1: Yeah.
0: All right. So let's get into it. What does being strong really mean when you're grieving? Appreciate everybody over on Facebook. The numbers are going up and you can feel free to share your thoughts on the topic for today. Augustus is already in as well. He says, greetings to everyone and have a great day, guys. Appreciate you. What does being strong really mean when you're grieving? What do you think?
1: Well, I'm not sure. Listen, like when it comes, when you're grieving, like, yes, you would tell yourself mentally you need to be strong because, you know, maybe you're the oldest in a home, and, you know, you want to be able to give an example for others. So, yeah. I mean, you would have to console yourself. Like,
0: you know what? Let me stop you right there. I hate that. I hate it when I hear people say, and please understand what I'm trying to say, yeah. right? Everybody grieves differently or processes things differently. But when I hear people say, I have to be strong for this other person or these other people, I feel like, but what about you?
1: Yeah.
0: Like, who's going to be strong for you?
1: I think that that is an act of, you know, selflessness.
0: But then
1: maybe it's just that, okay, let me be strong for them now and later I can grieve in my own time, which is like putting your own grief
0: on hold or on pause.
1: Yeah, to you know, focus on someone else's.
0: Yeah, is that something that you say, or have you heard people say that before?
1: I have heard people say saying that before. That listen, right now, I want to cry, but I'm gonna have to do that some other time because
0: this I have is to happening. Be strong.
1: Yeah,
0: yeah. Y'all let us know. Come through and let us know if this is something that you say and what it actually means. Does it mean that you're gonna grieve at another time, or is it that you're just maybe? You don't want to do it. You don't want to shed the tears or to express in that way. Anyway, Shawnee's in. She says, good morning, beautiful ladies. Appreciate you coming through. If this is your first time, please do let us know. And you can feel free to share your thoughts on the topic as well. What does being strong really mean when you're grieving? What comes to mind for you when you hear the phrase, be strong?
1: Be strong. It's like you almost have to put that into your system, program it into your system. You might not feel like you're having the strength right now, but you, because you hear be strong, it means that you'll put yourself in the position to be, right?
0: Yeah.
1: Even though you might not be feeling like that at the moment, you'll do it because it's like it's a command. You need to do it. Be strong.
0: I mean, how do you feel about hearing somebody say that when you're
1: in grief,
0: in a tough spot?
1: Well, I will be honest. I am grieving, right?
0: Yeah.
1: And then you're gonna come and say, be strong. I am being strong. Allow me to grieve, allow me to go through the motion.
0: Yeah.
1: And then I'll be okay, you know. You know, people often say that tears are a way to bring relief, you know. And when you cry, it doesn't mean that you're weak.
0: Yeah.
1: I mean,
0: it's funny how some people interpret it in that way.
1: As a matter of fact, any form of emotion is actually a gift, because there's actually people who are born that and they can't use any facial expressions, they can't use any of it, right?
0: So that's so good. Thanks for bringing that up.
1: So you being able to cry shows that you have strength.
0: Yeah,
1: you know, it shows that, you know, because some people, they would be grieving and they would be like spaced out, automatically.
0: Yeah,
1: they become non-verbal for a long period of time.
0: Yeah.
1: And you don't want that. We want people to express themselves, you know, and show how really they're feeling so that they can get the help they need. And that is one way to show your strength. And another way to show your strength is when you're grieving, but you're also there for someone else as they're grieving. So you're consoling yourself while consoling someone else. That is strength.
0: All right. We're getting deep with this one. What does being strong really mean when you're grieving? Feel free to come through. We are live on Facebook at NCN Guyana. You can give us a call, 227-1899. And of course, you can reach us on WhatsApp. That number is 624-4805. All right. This says, in the context of trauma, being strong does not mean hiding pain or never breaking.
1: Yep.
0: I think sometimes people interpret it to mean that.
1: Oh, you must not cry. Like, why are you crying? It shows weakness. Yeah. No. Crying shows that you're actually experiencing this emotion, you know? And it helps you to release whatever tension you may have, you know, so that you can, you know, function.
0: Mm-hmm.
1: Right.
0: Yeah. Some people don't like to cry around other people, though, public.
1: I don't blame them at all.
0: And I understand
1: and
0: that.
1: And then there's different type of criers, too, because they're the ones who weep.
0: Yeah.
1: And the ones who wail.
0: Wait, hold on. What's the difference between weeping and wailing?
1: Okay. Well, weeping is you were crying, you're seeing the tears coming out of their eyes.
0: Okay.
1: But you're not hearing any sound.
0: Oh.
1: And wailing is when as Guyanese terms, you're bawling.
0: I feel like there are levels to it, though.
1: Exactly. But I mean, like, if you hear somebody wailing, that goes to show that they're in immense pain.
0: All right, let's take this caller. Good morning. Good morning.
1: Good morning.
2: Good morning, Tara.
0: Hey, Jameer. Good morning.
2: Good morning, Winston.
1: Good morning.
2: Yes.
0: How are you today, Jameer?
2: Well, I'm fine. They're trying.
0: All right.
2: One in, one out.
1: Any rain clouds on the west side?
2: Any rain? Yes. But it passed over, though.
1: You see, Tara Lynn?
2: It passed.
0: All right.
2: It passed good over. Things. It must be head tongue to number one.
0: I don't have a problem. All right, Jameer. We're talking about strength today. What does being strong really mean when you're grieving?
2: Well, I know for sure you ain't talking about Hulk Hogan.
1: No, man.
0: No, we're not talking about him.
2: Okay.
0: Yeah.
2: All right. I would more look at it this way.
0: Mm-hmm.
2: Strong would be like you could able to go through your situation and continue helping someone else too.
0: Okay.
2: Mm-hmm. Like a mother going through a situation, she in a house, she got smaller ones.
0: Yeah.
2: At least she could cry. Get up, still prepare meals for them, send them off to school while you still got something else in mind and you're able to handle it by yourself.
1: Yeah.
0: All right.
2: You know, it's about that self-confidence in your life. Yeah, you build a strength to handle your problems.
0: Yeah.
2: It's an experience. Yes. The first time for me, right? When my father passed away, I could not handle it.
0: Yeah.
2: But like I get a strength after I do that. So I could handle the rest after. You know, my stepfather come and gone. Grandmother come and gone. You know, and I able to go and handle it. Handle it, heist them, be a part of it.
0: Yeah.
2: Yeah.
0: Wow.
2: All right. It's a confidence you got to build in yourself and handle situation.
0: All right. Well, thanks for that, Jameer. Thanks for sharing that.
2: When some says something, though. Yes, I agree with all what you said.
0: Yeah. All right, Jameer. Thanks for coming through. Very good.
2: Yes.
0: All right, 11:16. What does being strong really mean when you're grieving? And, of course, you too can come through and share your thoughts. I find that one, I'm still sort of throwing that around in my mind because how do you then build that confidence? And I think it's real because if you've lost someone and of course we've been talking about this week that grief doesn't only have to do with losing a loved one.
1: Yeah.
0: I guess it's accepting the fact that life is not the way it was. And sometimes just being able to get up, get out of bed, get yourself dressed, have something to eat, get out of the house, do the things that you would normally do, seems like a tall order.
1: Yeah.
0: Yeah, you know, indeed. So I guess my question is, how do you then, where does that strength come from? Where does that confidence, where does rebuilding that confidence come from?
1: I think it comes
0: from... Or how
1: from,
0: do you do that?
1: Yeah, I think it comes from a place where you don't allow yourself to delay or dwell on the grief. Like, you know, like to completely be engulfed by it and just, you know, like it's almost like you're throwing yourself into the grief and just allowing the grief to take you over. Rather than getting up and doing things to better yourself and that strength, you know, going into the motion. Yes, you're dealing with the grief,
0: yeah,
1: but you're also working towards getting better.
0: Yeah.
1: Moving away from that place. And working as hard as you can to go to your acceptance of your grief. Mm-hmm. And then, you know, you'll be okay.
0: You know, the phrase life goes on comes to mind. And I think be strong kind of fits into the same category with that. Where it's like, yes, the world continues spinning around you.
1: I don't like when people say that. But
0: yes, exactly.
1: I don't really like it because it makes it sound as though you're trying to say, okay.
0: You're trivializing what happened.
1: Like, oh, somebody died and well, people still, you know, like that kind of
0: life
1: vibe.
0: Goes on. Yeah. Yeah.
1: I don't know how some people feel about it, but that's just me.
0: Yeah, that's weird.
1: But it's true, though.
0: We've got a caller. Good morning.
3: And a very special good morning to you, Caroline.
0: How are
3: I'm
0: you?
3: I'm your girl there.
0: Yes,
3: and good morning to Kevin.
1: Good morning.
3: And also to Veer.
0: Oh, my goodness.
1: Good morning.
3: It's your rugby friend here.
0: Yes. We recognize your voice.
3: Right?
0: Yes.
3: It's a tough thing. Mm-hmm. Mm-hmm. When you are not in the position... You will know how that person feels. Mm-hmm. When I'm sitting and you come, let's say, Miss Caroline came to me and said, I understand how you feel. You're trying to comfort me, mm-hmm. but do you understand how I feel? No, you don't.
0: Yeah.
3: Only I knows.
0: Right.
3: As they have a saying, only who feels it knows it. Because you never lost a loved one. So you will know how I feel.
0: Yeah.
3: And then afterwards, when I turn my back, you're like, you're pitying me, saying, oh, she always crying. Why she can't be strong? Because you're not in that position. You're trying to make laugh, you know. And these kind of things, that hurts a person more.
0: Mm-hmm. Yeah.
3: And not only that, when someone is grieving, oh, how you feel, I can be at your side. They just want to hear your business, some of them.
0: Oh, no.
3: And then they go and spread it and add things that it's not like that. Why is she crying? So, whatever. Instead of you trying to be a word of comfort to that person.
0: Yeah.
3: If you don't have anything to say, since I'm growing up, I think don't come at my house because, trust me, afterward when I'm finished grieving, I think I might take all the grief on you. So
0: don't
3: come around. I mean, I don't purely violence, right? Promote violence. But come on, don't go at the funeral and just looking to see what a person is wearing. Oh, she can't wear something better? At the time, it's grief. Even if a t-shirt and a jersey.
0: Yep.
3: You know what I'm saying?
0: Yep.
3: It's grief as I would quote unquote everything that y'all guys are saying. I agree. You got to know what to say to someone when they're grieving.
0: Yeah.
3: That's the most in part of it. Know what you're saying and how to say it to that person at that time because that person is deep within it. As Javier say, he lost grandmother, his grandfather, his father. Javier boy, it's like you lost your whole entire family, but sorry about that. I'm sympathetic with you, even if it's 5 years ago, 10 years ago. I'm just sympathetic with you. Because I can't get on my own. And it's only this year gonna come 2-3 years since I lost my mother. Yeah, she started making us very young. And she barely hold her pension book. And that was it for her.
0: Yeah.
3: So I'm hurting. So every song that I hear, I cried because I'm a young woman.
0: Yeah.
3: Nobody knows. You have your mother. You won't know how to lose a parent. So you won't know. So don't come and say nothing terrible. Just if you don't have nothing, say, just hold my hand and tap it, you know, and stay silent, you know, and say, you know, I don't know, I don't, you know, and stay silent, or don't come around at all. It's hurt.
0: Yeah.
3: The pain is fresh within that person's heart. So I understand those guys that lost their life and their family are grieving.
0: Yeah.
3: We all are there for them. 100%. Yeah. Just hold the faith and God knows best.
0: Yeah.
3: Thank you.
0: Thank you so much.
3: I'm listening to you.
0: Thank you for coming through. Already 11 hours 22. What does being strong really mean when you're grieving? That's what we're talking about. You two can come through. We are live on Facebook at NCN Guyana. The number to call, 227-1899. And we've got some messages coming through on WhatsApp, but that number is 624-4805. What's your take?
1: When it comes to grief, it's all about how you handle that pain. And I like the way she not only spoke of how you should handle the pain, but also a person who's comforting you, how they should do it. You know, maybe a person lost their mother, your mother's still alive, you don't know how it is. You know, don't say you know how they feel, because...
0: But the thing is, even, and not to cut you there, but the thing is, even if you two have lost maybe that particular relative or, you know, I think the thing is, you don't know exactly how that person is feeling.
1: Yeah.
0: Right? And I mean, you might be thinking, well, I experienced this, so I know how it feels. And that person might be thinking, well, you lost, yes, but you don't know how I feel, how I'm experiencing this. And I mean, for some people, they might receive it well, but others, they might think, well, you don't actually know how I feel, so don't say that.
1: Yeah.
0: You know, so I think, and that's why when we were talking yesterday about reading the room, sometimes you just have to know that person and what they need in this moment.
1: Some people don't want to hear you say all the give no motivational speeches and the whole thing. And then they have to be wondering if you're giving them a TED talk. They don't want to hear all of that. They just want a hug. They just want to be held. And
0: then some people don't want to be touched.
1: Yeah. And then there's some people, they don't want to be touched.
0: Yeah.
1: They don't even want to be around people. Some people, when they're in grief, they can't hear noise. It triggers them.
0: Yeah.
1: So you have to know that person in order to better, you know, be able to assist them.
0: Yeah. It's such an interesting one.
1: And for me, to the fact that I know that everyone grieves differently, and you know they have different triggers that can cause them to be thrown back into that grief, it scares me. Because I don't know, remember, I'm human,
0: right?
1: And I don't know, at one point maybe I might make a mistake and do something that might trigger that. Let's just say probably they're at home, I'm visiting their home, and my phone just ring. The song that my ringtone is set as is the same as the person they would have lost ringtone, and I trigger something like that.
0: I'm happy you mentioned that. The thing is, we are human, and we make mistakes, right? I think, though, if it's coming from a good place, even if you do make a mistake, I think there's still something to be said about somebody who is trying to help. And I think if you genuinely care for this person who has lost, then, you know, even if you do make a mistake, you apologize, you try to make it right or make it better, or just leave it alone, because that person is still experiencing that raw emotion, and you might mean well, but they don't receive it well. And you know, sometimes that's hard. That's a hard space to be in. But that's generally how relationships are. People think differently, process things differently. So even if you mean well, understand that what you're saying or what you're doing may not be received in the way that you intended.
1: And also, when you're dealing with someone who's grieving, grieving, you should have patience.
0: Oh,
1: when dealing with them, because you might say, listen, you get on, you know, you expect them to, all right, this thing happened on Sunday, you mm-hmm. wanted them to be on the bandwagon by Wednesday and get it
0: by Wednesday at 5 p.m.
1: exactly.
0: We're
1: you
0: on
1: want
0: the
1: them,
0: clock.
1: You want them to start back eating
0: and
1: going out and stuff like that.
0: Yeah,
1: you have to be patient, allow them to go through the motion. And you supporting them by just letting them know that you're with them. You don't need to tell them that you understand what they're going through.
0: Yeah.
1: You know, just let them know that, listen, I'm here for you. I am your shoulder to cry on.
0: Yeah. All right. Let's take some comments from WhatsApp. This person says, being strong means when you can stand and face the storm that life puts at you, and knowing that God is with you along the way. I'm doing this for over 5 years now, ever since my wife is fighting cancer. It hurts, but you cannot show your children that you're hurt. You have to be strong and keep telling myself that she is getting better and everything will be okay. It's all about your mindset, your mind control, your happiness. It's all about your mindset, and your mind controls the happiness of your life.
1: Mm. Yeah.
0: Wow.
1: Mm-hmm.
0: Thank you so much for sharing that with us. And I understand that, because I mean, in a situation like this, this person has not passed on,
1: mm-hmm.
0: but he may be grieving what used to be,
1: mm-hmm.
0: you know, and this is what we're talking about.
1: Or not even what used to be also. He might be grieving because of the pain they're in,
0: mm-hmm.
1: or all of the different procedures they might mm-hmm. have to be going through.
0: And that is grief too.
1: And they're losing themselves, and they no longer look like the person he met before. You know, stuff mm-hmm. like that can cause grief.
0: Yeah.
1: You know?
0: Yeah.
1: Yeah.
0: And it's so real, because the thing is, if you get, you know, you go to the doctor and you get some news that you didn't expect, or you know, and this is what we've been talking about this week, you might have lost something, you might have lost a job, you might have lost an opportunity, and all of that, being able to process that, all of that is incorporated in grief. So it's not just losing a loved one, it could be, you know, it could be an accident,
1: mm-hmm.
0: you know. I remember seeing one of my favorite movies, actually, is a story where a guy was, you know, young, full of life, ambitious, successful, everything going for him, and then he got into an accident and was if I'm not mistaken, paralyzed from his neck down.
1: Okay.
0: Can you imagine that?
1: Wow.
0: All of the dreams that you had for how your life was gonna be
1: instantly just
0: wow. And that can be grief.
1: Mm-hmm.
0: And so, you know, thinking about that, probably watch that movie again, but
1: mm-hmm.
0: it's to say that people go through traumatic experiences, and sometimes the idea of being strong mm-hmm. kind of far-fetched.
1: Yeah
0: But I love that you mentioned, and I think you mentioned this yesterday as well, it's coming to acceptance,
1: mm-hmm.
0: and I think that's where strength is rebuilt.
1: Exactly, because you accepting is you saying, listen, I am in pain,
0: mm-hmm.
1: And I'm in pain because I'm hurt.
0: Yeah.
1: You know? But I shouldn't dwell in it completely.
0: Yeah.
1: This happened because it, you know.
0: Yeah.
1: And then you pick yourself up and you go again.
0: Hmm.
1: If you lost a job and you're grieving about it, that doesn't mean you should lie down on your pillow in your room for the rest of the year.
0: Not for the rest of your life.
1: And cry about it.
0: Yeah. Yeah.
1: Get up and start typing out those applications. You could grieve in motion. You could be grieving for that job and while preparing for another one.
0: Grief in motion.
1: Grief in motion.
0: You should write a book. All right, let's take this caller. Good morning. Good morning.
2: Hi, Tara.
0: Hey, Jameer.
1: Hi, Jameer.
2: Hi. Yes. Win some. Building a strength, too, right? Building a strength while grieving. You always got to put in mind that sometime in life, so you got to face it.
1: Mm-hmm.
2: You got to face your body. You know, life is not forever. But you have to live with it in mind that someday or the other, you have to handle this kind of situation too. You know, as adults.
0: Right? Yeah.
2: I see people go through other situations too. Like, an old lady got to move out of her house. She got bills to pay.
0: Yeah.
2: She ain't find the other place yet. And she's children them go in school in this village. She ain't find nowhere yet.
0: Yeah.
2: And she's a single parent. So I see the struggle too. All right? But some people can really be really hard. People got mind to really be hard. I could go so far and say, very diabolical. Some people really tough. But me ain't got them bad mind. And hard mind. Yes.
0: All right, Jameer, thank you for that.
2: Oh, yeah, good morning to all my friends, them. I hear my lady just now.
0: All right, good morning. Thanks, Jameer. All right, it's 11 hours 32. What does being strong really mean when you're grieving? Of course, you two can come through and share your thoughts on this. We've got some more comments on WhatsApp as well, and we'll get to those. What's your thought at this point?
1: Allowing yourself to feel all your emotions without judging yourself. Like, you know, some people, they be like, I wonder when I can come out of this. Or I can't be like this forever. Why am I crying?
0: Yeah.
1: I'm a big girl. I'm not supposed to be crying. What's wrong with me?
0: I remember you saying patience earlier, and you were talking about people being patient with someone who's grieving.
1: Yeah, but you need to be
0: also
1: patient
0: think,
1: with yourself.
0: Yeah.
1: Allow yourself to experience sadness, confusion, anger. Without judging yourself.
0: Yeah. And all of that is part of the process. If you, and like, you know, our last comment was saying, he might get to a place where he's angry about it, you know, where, or he might have gotten to that place.
1: Yeah.
0: Right. Where it's, this is not what I wanted. This is not what I expected. This is not what I planned for, what I signed up for. And so I think it's about being patient with yourself. That's part of being strong. Being patient with yourself as you go through that process. And recognizing that the way that you feel in this moment is not going to last forever. When you're in, when those emotions are still raw, you don't feel like it. You don't even want to hear that, that, you know, it's going to get better or things aren't going to be like this always. You don't want to hear that because it feels really hard right now. But I think it's about being patient with yourself and allowing yourself to go through that process. I also heard, and I think this was in the context of a relationship. I think I was listening to a panel, and the counselor was saying, she was part of the panel, she was saying, give yourself a time frame. I don't know how that works if you've lost someone, right? But in, she was saying, give yourself a time frame. So for example, if you have a breakup and, you know, you're really distraught about it, you're crying about it, or, you know, however you're expressing that grief, she's saying, give yourself a time frame. If it's 2 weeks, 3 months, whatever it is. And after that, regardless of how you're feeling about it, you're going to get up and get back to doing your routine. So if the first day it happens, you're distraught and you don't know what to do about it, you don't want to get out of the bed, you haven't brushed your teeth, you haven't combed your hair, you haven't had a meal, you haven't had a bath. Okay.
1: That's a serious
0: mess. But 2 months from today, 2 months, you can't be in that same space. It doesn't mean you'll feel great about it.
1: It doesn't mean that you need to rush into another relationship either.
0: Right. But
1: it means that you need to take time to heal yourself.
0: Yeah.
1: Work on you.
0: Yeah. So you, so 3 months from today, you might still be shedding some tears, but at least you gotta brush your teeth. You gotta have something to eat.
1: Yeah.
0: Right? So I think that too is part of being strong. It's, if I'm giving myself this period to feel everything I'm feeling, and I want to scream at the top of my lungs, and I want to lock myself away from everybody, or however I want to express that, great. And do that. Do it to the fullest. To do it as you need to. But you also need to get to the place where, okay, I don't like this. I don't like what happened. I'm not excited about what happened. I feel what I feel. But I still need to get up and put one foot in front of the other.
1: Yeah, one step at a time and you'll get there.
0: Yep. Yeah. Mm-hmm. So we're talking about being strong today. What does being strong really mean when you're grieving? And we've got some more comments. This person says, good morning. Being strong during a time of grief means you can deal with the situation without folding and still being there for others. It's a mind game, basically. What do you think about that?
1: Being there, being strong without folding, as in falling.
0: Dealing with the situation without folding.
1: Without falling into your emotions and your feelings about it. So you were like, okay, this happened. Okay, what's next? What do we do?
0: Mm-hmm. Yeah. I think the word pivot has been on my mind as well. Mm-hmm. And, you know, the way your life is, you might be on a particular trajectory. Mm-hmm. If something traumatic happens, more than likely you're shifted from that. Mm-hmm. You know, if you lose a loved one, maybe you and that person are sharing a space, you're living together. Mm-hmm. Even if it's not your spouse, it might be a family member, a parent or something like that. If that person is no longer there, you have to now think, okay, are you going to live alone? Mm-hmm. Are you, how are you going to, you know, like there's some decisions that you'll have to make. And that's just an example that I'm using. Whenever something traumatic happens, there's some changes that come with that.
1: Yeah.
0: And sometimes those changes remind you that this thing happened, remind you of the pain and it's tough, you know? But I'm not sure what he means by dealing with the situation without folding. Because I think sometimes people feel like crying is weakness. And it's not, because you can cry and still make the decisions.
1: Give yourself relief.
0: Yeah.
1: You know? Yeah, but he said to deal with it without folding means that, okay, yes, you have the situation. Everybody else is down. They're crying, they're dwelling in their emotions, but they're not actually doing anything. They're not solving the problem or getting anywhere. They're just there.
0: Yeah.
1: So you have to cope. Even though you're feeling what you're feeling, you tell yourself, listen, I can't allow myself to dwell on it now. Let me find a solution and then after
0: deal with your emotions.
1: Yeah.
0: All right, let's take this caller. Good morning.
2: Hi, Tara.
0: Hey, Jameer.
2: What I could understand there, right, is like the person could handle their situation, do everything what they got to do.
0: Yeah.
2: But they got time and place for this breakdown. You know, sometimes when they go in their bed, only their pillow could speak. Or maybe when they go in the washroom. You know, they spend a long time in there.
0: Yeah.
2: You know, but they got time and place for it. That's how I could understand from not folding.
0: Yeah. All right. Thanks for that perspective. All
2: right. Yeah.
0: All right. 11 hours 40. What does being strong really mean when you're grieving? What do you think?
1: Jameer is on fire today. Yeah. Sometimes, yes, you might have the emotions. Yes, you're trying to deal with everybody else's own, but you don't want them to see you. So you're just going to go into the restroom, give yourself a 2 minutes of, you know, to shed out some of the tears, because maybe they're crying and they're saying stuff and people are wrong and you know, you want to

0: Morning. Being strong can mean encouraging the individual to come to grips with the reality, acceptance. Mm-hmm. And once you can come to that place, your healing will be faster. Take note also of the fact that mental strength aids in physical well-being. And this is from Cordell. Thank you so much for coming through, Cordell, and for sharing this with us. What do you think about this?
1: Yes.
0: Encouraging the individual to come to grips with the reality. And he says acceptance in brackets. And once you can come to that place, your healing will be faster.
1: Mm-hmm. Yeah, once you accept that, listen, it happened to me.
0: Mm-hmm.
1: I need to go forward.
0: Yeah.
1: I'm not completely overlooking it, but I need to move forward. If I don't accept what happened, I will be stuck here.
0: Yeah. I think there's also something to be said about what you're... So I'm a big believer in things being symbols, right? So let's say ice cream. What image comes to mind? What kind of memories comes to mind? What kind of experience comes to mind? If you're lactose intolerant, ice cream might not be such a good symbol for you.
1: The first thing you'll be thinking of is the sign on the washroom door.
0: Right. But for somebody who really likes ice cream, that's a good thing.
1: You're thinking of it maybe a childhood memory.
0: Right. Yeah. So that's what I'm saying. Everything means something different to people, right? To us as human beings. So when you go through something traumatic, what's the symbolism or what's the meaning that's in your mind as it relates to this thing?
1: Okay.
0: Right? If someone passes on, what's in your mind? Are you thinking, I can't go on? Life is over for me? Are you thinking, this is the end? Or are you thinking, this really hurts, but I have to go on?
1: Yeah.
0: Or are you thinking, I don't know how, but I'll just put one foot in front of the other until I figure it out.
1: And for some people, maybe the person that would have passed away, they had a wish for the person. So so the image in their mind would be to fulfill the person's wish.
0: Yeah. Yeah. I think part of strength is being aware of what that meaning is that you have, and being able to rework that meaning if it doesn't serve you. So if the meaning that you're attaching to this traumatic situation is this is the end, that's not going to serve you, because you can't live the next 10, 20 years thinking this is the end.
1: Yeah.
0: You know what I mean? There's so much more that you could have accomplished in that time if you had a different messaging or a different meaning.
1: Yeah.
0: So, and I think it's really tough when it's a traumatic situation, because initially it's like, no, I don't want this. I don't want to hear it. This is not the message I expected. This is not the phone call I expected, you know? So I think part of strength is figuring out what's the message that I need this to mean, or I need to be telling myself, so that I can move forward, you know?
1: Yeah.
0: He also says, take note also of the fact that mental strength aids in physical well-being.
1: Yes.
0: Sometimes you got to do the mental work.
1: Yeah, you got to do mental upstairs, you know?
0: Deal with
1: upstairs before you come downstairs.
0: Yeah.
1: You know, in a sense, if you keep telling yourself, listen, I'm going to be strong, I can get all the things I need to get done.
0: Yeah,
1: done.
0: I can get through this.
1: Listen, I lost this job. A better job is coming my way. With a better salary, you know, with more recognition. I lost a family member. I'm going to get through this.
0: Yeah.
1: She wanted me to be a teacher. I'm going to do that. She wanted me to be a nurse. I'm going to do that.
0: Yeah.
1: Stuff like that, you know, you keep telling yourself. This will get better each day, one day at a time.
0: Yeah. Yep. It's really, my goodness. It's really been an interesting season period for us as we've been talking about this. And we don't like to talk about things like this. It's not fun, but I think it's so important. Let's take this caller. Good morning. Good morning.
1: Good morning.
2: Good morning, ladies.
0: Hello.
2: Good morning. partners are

0: How are you today?
1: I am better than yesterday.
0: Very good. I love that. So we're talking today about being strong. What does being strong mean when you're grieving?
1: Being strong means cry. Let it out.
0: Yeah.
1: Because the more you suppress it, the more we can be. So being strong is letting it out.
0: But what would you say to someone who says crying is weakness?
1: Crying is not weakness. In times of grief, crying is not weakness. Holding back emotions is weakness. Because there's you being afraid. Weakness technically is your inability to do something. Right? So you holding back it is you restraining yourself from allowing yourself with grief, which is a natural something. The tears is basically a reset button for your life. Like, for example, when women and men break up and the woman cry out, you're crying, or the man cry out, you're crying, basically reset. Then you go to counseling. So the counseling comes by your friends, you're talking out your information, somebody listen to you and give you advice, whether it be good advice or bad advice. You take the advice and then you reset. So you know, withholding your own grief, you're suppressing your body, you're destroying your body. So there's you being weak. There's me. But again, if you're right 6 on the ground and you're on the other side, you see
0: it
1: nine
0: will look
1: and
0: like
1: I can
0: nine,
1: see
0: yeah.
1: Six. Yeah, Sam. But for me, thing, being strong is letting out your pain. But not too much. Because, like, for example, last week, like 2 years from you, man. Right? And I can remember he died just as I carried him to the hospital. Soon as we reached the hospital, so he died soon as we put him on the bed. So it really impacted me heavy.
0: Yeah.
1: So it so happened that the doctor who on duty is a doctor that I know from the Masjid. So, and I saw a breakdown because it's like, oh, shucks, if I did reach a bit earlier, they could have do something for try to save me at the back of my mind. And then what the doctor tell me is that Islamic teaching. It's called a hadith. The Prophet Muhammad, peace be upon him, said that we shouldn't over grief. You understand? We should, when you get the loss of a loved one, you grieve, but not in too much for be a wailing. Because they're going to be, you're destroying yourself. So be moderate in grief and just accept the reality more or less. Right? And this is just adding on. Just accept the reality of the new normal. The person already gone. Every soul shall taste death. And the person has met their time. Everybody has an appointed time on earth. The person has their appointed time actually completed. And your appointed time is continuing. So utilize the little time that you have on the earth, because nobody knows if the next second is promised to them. Utilize your time on earth for be grateful for the fact that the Almighty give you a next opportunity for be grateful to you. Yeah, because we really and truly, what's the purpose of creation? It's to worship the Creator. Acknowledge your Creator. So your acknowledgement of the Creator could only be done whilst you're alive. So be grateful. Be grateful for the bread that you still have. Be grateful that the Almighty spared your life in order to be the person that can continue whatsoever mission the person had, or mission that you had, and take it as a life lesson that don't take the next second for granted, because the next second is not promised to anybody.
0: Mm-hmm.
1: You understand? So being strong is grieving, but not uncontrollably. Be moderate in your grief,
0: mm-hmm.
1: and you'll see. You're going to heal. You're going to heal. Easy.
0: Mm-hmm.
1: You understand?
0: Can I ask you this?
1: How do you know when you break down?
0: Yeah.
1: Sorry, go ahead.
0: No, I was just going to ask, how do you know when it's too much?
1: When it's too much is when you know when it's too much, you know.
0: Mm.
1: Like, for example, when you, like, you ever cried before?
0: Of course.
1: So you're the woman. Our woman has cried.
2: Oh, my gosh.
0: Okay.
1: So, cool. So when you're crying, right? When you're crying, Alan cried that you cried before. At one point in time, you have to tell yourself that, you know what? Why am I crying so much for this situation? This situation doesn't warrant for me to shed so much tears. Mm-hmm. And this will stop you.
0: Hmm.
1: I mean, like, everybody that started crying, being still crying till a day like today.
0: Mm-hmm. Yeah.
1: So you have to tell yourself that, you know what? This is my limit. Last stop. This is worth it. And this is when your thought process start reactivating, actually. Because if you, some people is just a ball out without thinking. Hmm. So when you start thinking and realize that, you know what the reality is, that this is the new normal.
0: Yeah.
1: You stop crying. You start telling yourself that, oh, this is the new normal. Cause just be your own counselor for first before anybody else could be your counselor.
0: That's real.
1: So you just stop crying and intimidate. When you get memories of the person, you're going to bawl and then you're going to stop.
0: Mm-hmm.
1: You're bawling and stop. Like, for example, you're going through a grief and then you got to go and get a job interview. This your dream job.
0: Mm-hmm.
1: You're going to the interview crying, oh, God. Ooh. No, you ain't going to do that.
2: No.
0: Yeah.
1: You can tell yourself that, oh, hey, I got to prepare for this year's interview.
0: Yeah.
1: So just tell yourself that, oh, the next stage that you got to go to, you need to stop. So this is how you just control yourself. And again, everybody get them stop button. So it's up to you for press it or just allow it for just there without being pressed.
0: Mm. All right. Thank you so much for sharing that.
1: You're welcome.
0: Appreciate you as always. All right. Thanks for coming through.
1: Mm-hmm.
0: It's 11 hours 53. What is being strong really mean when you're grieving? Videowati is in on Facebook. And she says, good morning, ladies. I have lost my brother a year ago. Next month is 2 years since. Okay, 2 years since he passed away. I will go about doing my basic things. But the minute I'm alone or in bed, only me and my pillow know everything is not easy losing your loved ones.
2: Hmm.
0: She also says grief is one of the biggest and deadly sick. And Auntie Ruby is in. She sends through a sticker. It says, good morning. Things always have a way of working out. Never underestimate the power of prayer, love. That should be prayer, faith, and love. Above all, never underestimate the power of God to see you through.
2: Mm-hmm.
0: Yeah. Very good comments coming through so far. And thank you to everybody who has contributed so far. We're going to bring the curtain down in just a bit, but I feel that having conversations like this is part of our healing. And I think, you know, it's such an honor to be at this juncture. You and I get to share this space today.
2: Mm-hmm.
0: What does being strong really mean when you're grieving? Honestly, sometimes it looks a little far-fetched.
2: Mm-hmm.
0: But I really appreciated Devon's comments. And of course, to all of the persons who came through so far and shared their thoughts on this. Very, very good stuff. But we've got to bring it down. Do you think you can kind of wrap what you're thinking into one grand thought?
2: Okay. What stuck with me today is what Devon said about knowing your limits when you're grieving, you know?
0: Hmm.
2: Everything must come to a halt. It doesn't mean that you don't care about what you're grieving about, but you know that you need to move forward.
0: That's a good point. Sometimes you feel as though if you're not expressing it in a certain way, it means you don't care.
2: Yeah.
0: That's a good one.
2: So you're moving forward, you know, to better yourself.
0: Yeah.
2: Mm-hmm.
0: So good.
2: Mm-hmm.
0: Yep. All right. Thanks, everybody, for coming through. We'll be back with you. Can you believe it's Thursday? We're almost at the weekend.
2: Yeah.
0: We'll be back with you tomorrow with another great topic lined up. And of course, on Saturday, it's Emancipation. So we'll talk a little bit about that. But take care of yourselves and the ones you love. We'll be back with you tomorrow. Bye-bye.

might seem a little crazy, but it's 11 hours 57. And we want to shout out our girl, Ashley. She's celebrating her birthday today. This one is for you, Ashley. 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
2: With the news at this time, I'm Kimberly Giddings-Gadee. The chairman and members of the Presidential Commission of Inquiry established to investigate the capsizing and sinking of the MV Barima were sworn into office today. Addressing the five-member international panel, President Dr. Hirvanali urged the commissioners to uncover the truth behind the disaster and recommend reforms to prevent a recurrence. A family of three is now homeless after a fire destroyed their two-story home in Saldrumville Park on Thursday morning. The blaze completely destroyed the upper flat and caused water damage to the lower flat. Lennox Samuels, one of the occupants, said he was unable to save anything and estimates his losses in millions of dollars. The cause of the fire is under investigation. The Enmore Regional Hospital has treated more than 68,000 patients since opening in July 2025. According to Chief Executive Officer and Superintendent Dr. Tracy Bovell, the hospital recorded over 33,000 outpatient visits and treated more than 26,000 patients in its accident and emergency department. In the region, the United Nations Children's Fund and the Caribbean Community Climate Change Center signed a five-year Memorandum of Understanding to better protect children's rights and well-being as climate change impacts intensify across the Caribbean. The partnership establishes a framework for joint action to integrate child-sensitive climate policies, build resilient social services, and strengthen climate adaptation and disaster risk reduction efforts. Internationally, a UK mother and her boyfriend have been sentenced to life in prison for the murder and prolonged abuse of her two-year-old daughter, Isabel Welch. Harrison Simpson must serve a minimum of 28 and a half years, while Alexandra Walker will serve at least 22 years after both were found guilty of murder and child cruelty. Simpson was also convicted of sexual abusing the child. And that's the news to the moment.
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It's July 30, 2026. Time to welcome you to the Sega Hit Show. Sega Ben here. Happy to be here. How are you doing today? I hope you're doing great. You're enjoying your day. It's nice on the outside. Very hot and sunny, though. And, of course, you've got a whole lot of music getting ready to play you some of the world's best music from now until 17 hours. It's Thursday. You're definitely in for a treat, all you music lovers, wherever you are. Hey, if you're traveling, please be careful. Stay safe, everybody. It's lunchtime. Enjoy as well as we get it all started. It's your ultimate music show. Here is where it sounds best. Here's what. You can lean on me. Here we go.

Volvo was 14. Club Nouveau. 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
6: Jamaican maritime expert Captain Hamada Fowder is among the five international specialists chosen to serve on the Commission of Inquiry investigating the sinking of the MV Barima. In his role as senior maritime surveyor and compliance auditor with the Maritime Authority of Jamaica, he will travel to Guyana to contribute his expertise in maritime safety, surveying and regulatory compliance to the investigation. Serving on the Commission of Inquiry, Captain Fowder will help determine what led to the MV Barima disaster by reviewing the vessel's loading, passenger embarkation, maintenance history, seaworthiness, weather conditions, and operational factors. 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
8: 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It's 98.1. Good afternoon. Let's get back to the music. Here's Madonna with Borderline. Oh, good afternoon, Anita, Carmen Green. Wishing you two ladies all the best.

hello to Paul Budner, Nalini, people there at Prime Imports, always locked in listening. DJ Static, Nalini, good afternoon. Andrew, you locked in today. Yeah. What's up, Annan? Takur, Joan, Zelina, and everyone locked in to you listening right now. I'm gonna touch this back.

Good afternoon, Lolita. Have a lovely day today. Let me say happy birthday to Ashley here at NCN. Congratulations. Happy birthday to you. Wishing you the very best, Ashley, from all of us, of course, your colleagues here in traffic. Hope you have a beautiful birthday. Ashley, happy birthday. Enjoy it today. Have some fun, Ashley. Yeah, from Donnet and Saun and everybody. Of course, from your family members.

wishing you a beautiful birthday, Ashley, here at NCN. And the crew in traffic. Because I hope you have a lovely day. Looking forward for the birthday cake.

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4: 13 hours 46 on a sunny Thursday afternoon. We continue to say good afternoon to everyone. Wishing you all the best, and I hope you're enjoying the oldies. Hello to Mr. Kalika and Jem. Kefon, a very good afternoon as well. Cecilia George Bernadette, and of course, Chandra Devi Singh. Good afternoon. Good afternoon to Jeanette and the family. And yes, to everybody at work, and you've got your little radios on and enjoying the oldies. Of course, we say happy birthday to Ashley here at NCN, yeah, from all of us. And of course, your colleagues here in traffic, wishing you a beautiful birthday, Ashley. Yeah, let's do this for you. It's your birthday today.
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1: Welcome to Have You Ever Wondered? It is a program which brings you information and facts about a wide variety of topics and addresses questions you may have wondered about but never took the time to find the answers. We'll find them for you on this program called Have You Ever Wondered?
2: Have you ever wondered how our thoughts actually influence or affect our physical sensations? You think, and then something happens in the body. Physically, it happens in the body. Well, we'll try to explain this because it is a fact. You may have noticed that when you're happy, when you're easy in your mind, when all things seem to be going well, the body flows very easily and you're not upset, of course. You're quick to do things. You don't feel bothered or hot or angry. But the moment your thoughts change in another direction, well, all those negative sensations, actual physical sensations come in. How do they happen? Well, blame it on the endocrine system. It's a network of glands that secretes different hormones into the bloodstream, and it is the powerhouse that regulates our moods. The feelings you associate with being angry, for example, arise from the stress hormones, cortisol, etc., that your brain releases on registering certain emotions. So you think, and immediately what you're thinking in that negative thought, I hate this guy, you know, I wish I could do something terrible to him and her and whatnot, and then your brain unconsciously, without you even instructing it, well, you don't, because everything happens that way, your brain immediately says to that endocrine system, let's pump some of these hormones into the system so that we can start to prepare for an action of this type. These hormones release stored energy and increase the amount of blood flowing to your muscles, which in turn elevates your heart rate, your blood pressure and breathing, while shutting down key metabolic processes such as digestion and growth, so you lose your appetite and all the positive things. Similarly, endorphins, this is the opposite side of the cortisol, the stress hormones, endorphins, these are your happiness drugs that you carry within you. An endorphin release causes of natural high, commonly known as, you know, they have the sugar rush, well, they have this endorphin rush, or a runner's high. This high is associated with a good mood of accomplishment, etc. Reduces pain. A brain imaging experiment by some neuroscientists in Germany showed that after highly conditioned male athletes completed 2 hours of endurance running, they exhibited elevated levels of endorphins in their brains, and that an increase in these endorphins, they were associated with the runner's intense feeling of pleasure and euphoria. I'm good. The world is good. Everybody around me is good, and so forth. And that's why they recommend that when you're feeling down, when you're feeling low, one of the very physical things you can do is go out and exercise. And after a period of time, the body itself starts to readjust from a negative mood, and instead of the stress hormones, it's the pleasure hormones that start to be released, and you can change your mood like that. It's a physical fact. That's it for today. Join us next time for another program of Have You Ever Wondered?
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2: Previously on Murundoy, tensions were high as Joy and Simon rushed to the police station, anxiety over Eva's whereabouts boiling over into an argument over who failed her as a parent. Sergeant Murray admitted that there were no new leads, prompting Joy to demand a search warrant for Jonathan's home, before calling him to warn that if he was lying, he would never see the light of day. Later, Simon returned home to find Pepper packing her bags. She planned to stay at Ignatius and Shelley's while they vacationed. Still unable to forgive Simon for secretly DNA testing their son, and irritated that lunch and errands with Joy had delayed his return from the station, Pepper made it clear that she needed space. As we return to Murundoy, what does Simon's unannounced visitor want from him?
3: Joy? What are you doing here so early?
4: Good morning to you too, Simon.
3: You can't show up here unannounced just because Pepper isn't here.
4: Out of the kindness of my heart, I say I can come and make little breakfast for you. I couldn't sleep last night. All I keep thinking about is what my child could be.
3: I don't need you to make breakfast for me.
4: You will need somebody to help you cook and wash and so?
3: I could do all those things for myself. And Pepper isn't gone forever. She's just spending a few days at Shelley and Ignatius's house while they're away on vacation.
4: Simon, I can't believe you're so stupid.
3: Excuse me?
4: You keep forgetting that Pepper is a younger woman than you. Maybe she wants to move on with a younger man and just don't know how to tell you. What woman does leave her marital home just like that?
3: You're just trying to cause trouble.
4: Me, you was always compatible.
3: I don't think so.
4: In your old age, you don't need some young woman who you always got to be wondering about. You need somebody like me who can take care of you.
3: Joy, please, stop this.
4: So here, I can make breakfast. Then I can help you clean up. After that, I need to go down to Spuds to get my water filter. I ain't able with the water that coming through the pipe.
3: I can handle my affairs myself.
4: Look the condition of this place and you telling me what? We should be spending as much time together till the fine evil.
3: So you gonna bully your way into my home?
4: Answer that while I start the breakfast.
3: Hello?
5: Good morning, Mr. DeFreitas.
3: Sergeant Murray, good morning.
4: Is Sergeant Murray?
5: I have some news.
3: Joy is right here with me. I'll put the phone on speaker.
4: Morning, Sergeant Murray.
5: Good morning, Miss Jordan.
4: Yeah, fine, Eva.
5: Can you all make it down to the station now?
4: Oh, gosh. At least tell Misha, all right.
3: Joy, calm down.
5: Just calm down and I'll fill you in.
3: We'll be there shortly.
4: Simon, come along. Eva, I hope my baby all right. Something happened. That's why I couldn't sleep last night.
6: Mr. DeFreitas, Miss Jordan, glad you guys have made it down to the station so quickly.
4: What happened, Sergeant Murray? You find Eva?
3: Is she okay?
6: Well, first, let me say the investigation into Eva's disappearance continues. We're not sure yet about this new development.
4: What you talking about?
6: Okay, so can you say what Eva was wearing when she disappeared?
3: A skirt.
6: You would have shared those details before.
4: Sergeant Murray, I don't like that you're acting so nervous. It's war.
6: Right, okay. We don't have confirmation yet, but I didn't want you to go on social media and see anything.
4: See what?
3: What is going on?
6: Early this morning, a discovery was made.
3: A discovery?
4: Sergeant Murray, what are you really saying?
6: Okay, so, we don't know if it's Eva, but we need to cross off all possibilities.
4: Talk English. Me not understand nothing you're saying.
6: Okay, a decomposed body was found.
3: What?
6: We don't know that it is Eva, and frankly, I don't think it is. But we just have to inform you.
4: Eva! Oh, my belly! Oh!
3: A decomposed body could be Eva? Sergeant Murray, are you sure?
6: That's the thing, but because Eva's missing, I thought I would inform you.
4: This is what I was trying to avoid. This world is safe for young women. Oh, Eva. Oh.
3: We will be able to see the body.
6: I'll make those arrangements now.

0: Anda tezës korjën temi if you think it one more sad. Me and all going on with me tez these days and I don't want to sell people sad food.
1: All right. It is okay.
2: Granny, mommy, yeah, see the news that the final decomposed body?
1: What?
0: Niggas, you really telling me? In Marundi?
2: No, the next village.
1: Oh, wow.
2: And it might be Eva.
0: Where is that?
1: Eva?
0: Why you would say that?
2: Because look at how much days now and we know Eva missing.
1: Yeah, but that don't mean it's she.
0: Don't make me pressure what there this morning. Who would want to kill a nice little girl?
2: Granny, you gotta realize predators out there. Girls getting trafficked, sexually assaulted, beaten, all kinds of things.
0: Yeah, but Eva? Oh, man.
1: Maybe somebody snatched she.
0: If it's Eva, they're gonna kill poor Simon.
1: Oh, what about your mother?
0: Dry school done in too tight. I can't imagine.
2: I really hope it's not she.
1: Me too.
0: I gonna call Sergeant Murray.
3: Sergeant Murray, I can never forgive you for what you do to me today. How you could have think the body was evil?
4: Joy, calm down.
5: We relieve that the body is not evil, but at the end of the day, somebody's relative is dead.
3: Yeah, but I had to go and see the body. Now I'm traumatized.
5: If I hadn't called you to check, it would have been another problem.
4: You think this young woman was murdered?
5: An autopsy will tell us what happened to her.
4: And nobody besides us reported their relative missing?
5: No. Anyway, the search for Eva continues.
3: Lord, let the results be different. Please let me find Eva alive and well.
5: If you will excuse me, lots to do in identifying the young woman.
4: Take care, Sergeant Murray.
5: Enjoy the rest of the day.
4: I will drop you home, Joy.
3: I tell you, I want to go to spots for this water filter.
4: I'm not your personal chauffeur. Just get in the car and I will drop you home. And please don't show up at my house unannounced again. Just because Eva is missing and Pepper is not home, doesn't give you the right to intrude.
3: I don't know who you're talking to, but I know it's not me.
4: Oh my God.
3: Look, this is a stressful day. We had to go see a body that could have been with child. Just be nice.
4: I am so relieved that it wasn't Eva. I couldn't live with myself if it had turned out to be her.
3: I probably would have go and checked myself into the psychiatric ward at Georgetown Hospital.
4: I don't know about you, but this makes me even more fearful for Eva. We still don't know where she is.
3: Gotta keep praying.
4: Okay, I'm taking you home.
3: Simon, come to Tonga, man.
4: Joy, I am a married man, and I don't want to give Pepper more reasons to be angry with me. You know how these people are in Marundi.
3: People in Marundi know me and you got a child that is missing. They won't think anything if they see me together.
4: Please, it's been a rough day, and I just need to go home and get some rest. Get one of your sons to drive you, or you can let them go get the filter.
3: Wherever.
4: God, I'm praying for my daughter. Eva, wherever you are, please come home soon.
3: Amen.
0: Thank goodness. Sergeant Morris said the body wasn't evil.
2: Thank the Lord.
1: Oh, the water shake up Marundi, mommy.
2: But a young woman is still dead, though. They're saying she was a sex worker.
0: I wonder who killed she.
1: Sex workers are so vulnerable.
0: It's still illegal.
1: Even though everybody's aware of exactly what is going on.
2: But it puts them at risk.
0: Mm-hmm.
1: People is just sex workers, but some of them is feel they don't even have a choice. I didn't feel I had a choice. I mean, I didn't do it for long, but I did it because things was hard and we was desperate.
0: I know, Rhonda.
2: Listen, we need to push for the legal and physical protection of sex workers. Because if they are abused or killed, nothing comes of it.
1: True. But we got to do the little that we could do. We got to stop stigmatizing people. Sex work is work. And it's about since the beginning of time.
0: But not everybody see it the way, Rhonda.
2: That's true, because Guyana is a very religious country. So yes, while generally speaking, sex workers can work even though it's not legal, people will still look down on it.
1: Look how many strip clubs we got in this country. I don't think people are as prudish as we think, you know.
2: Mm-hmm.
1: The point is, everybody deserves the right to live and work, whether you agree with the lifestyle or not.
2: Exactly.
1: I hope that if somebody killed that young woman, that the police find them and throw the book at them. Nobody deserves to be killed and dumped like that.
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2: 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It is 98.1. Let's say good afternoon to all our wonderful listeners and hello to the chairman and staff of the Suicide Party Office. It is coming from Joyce. I hope you're all having a lovely Thursday, enjoying the sweet sounds as we continue with more hit music. The voice of KK, Kishore Kumar, from the movie Blackmail.

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Want to say hi to Patricia Da Silva. 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Hope you're having a lovely afternoon. 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

0: 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Hello to Samantha and Saro and the team there at Jade's Walk. Good afternoon. Paul Budna, the crew there at Prime Imports, and everyone locked in and enjoying these oldies today.
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2: With the news at this time, I'm Tara Lynn Harris. Finance Minister Dr. Ashley Singh has urged tax administrations across the Caribbean to get acquainted with digital technologies to build more efficient, transparent, and equitable revenue systems. Delivering the feature address at the opening of the 27th General Assembly and Technical Conference of the Caribbean Organization of Tax Administrators in Georgetown, Dr. Singh said technology is rapidly reshaping public administration and tax authorities must adapt to remain effective. Health Minister Dr. Frank Anthony met with representatives of private healthcare facilities at the ministry's Brickdam boardroom for a key discussion on strengthening public-private healthcare collaboration. The meeting focused on reviewing and signing a revised memorandum of understanding governing the supply of ministry-issued antiretrovirals, vaccines, and blood products to the private sector. The updated agreement is intended to strengthen governance, clarify institutional responsibilities, and standardize the distribution of these essential medical supplies across all participating healthcare facilities. A delegation from Colombia's Italcol Business Group, one of the country's leading agribusiness conglomerates, recently met with Agriculture Minister Zulfikar Mustafa on Tuesday to discuss opportunities for greater collaboration in the agriculture sector. The meeting, organized by the Colombia Guyana Chamber of Commerce, focused on strengthening partnerships across the agricultural value chain and expanding cooperation between Guyana and Colombia's agro-industry sectors. Internationally, thousands of people have been evacuated from the Greek island of Crete as strong winds fuel fast-moving wildfires threatening homes, villages, and tourist resorts. Three firefighters have died battling the blazes, two on Crete and one on the Greek mainland. Greece is among several European countries battling severe wildfires and drought as extreme summer weather continues. And that's the news to the moment.
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7: Attorney at law Nairi Dawn Alfonso of Trinidad and Tobago has been named to the Independent International Commission of Inquiry established to investigate the MV Burima tragedy. With expertise in admiralty and maritime law, she will join the panel in Guyana to provide legal guidance as the commission works to establish the facts, determine accountability, and recommend reforms aimed at strengthening maritime safety. Among the members, responsibility will be investigating the causes of the MV Burima capsizing by assessing the vessel's condition, loading, passenger boarding process, maintenance records, seaworthiness, and the impact of weather and sea conditions. The member will further review the search, rescue, and recovery efforts, determine whether negligence or misconduct occurred, evaluate compliance with safety law, examine crew competence and passenger management, and propose improvements.
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0: 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So many ways you can be a winner.
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Next Lotto jackpot, $18 million. It'd be yours. Purchase those tickets. First with play four, you can win 6 days per week, twice per day, play four, all the other games, the Garden Lottery Company. So good luck. Congrats to all those people that have won so far in the various games. 16 hours, 21.

0: remembered it. Lotto jackpot stands at $18 million. That's for next Wednesday. Of course, Saturday is a holiday. 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
1: Guyana, get ready. The Lotto Let's Bet 1 Guyana T10 T-Ball Blast is officially on. Mark your calendars. August 8th and 9th, the Burby Zone ignites with the finals on the lights at Albion. August 15th and 16th, the Heat moves to East Bank and West Demerara with the epic final at Metamerzerg. August 22nd and 23rd, SC Quibble takes center stage on the lights at the Anna Regina National Stadium. And from September 26th to October 4th, Georgetown and East Coast battle it out for a spot in the finals at Enmore. Then, the grand finals on October 11th, back at the Anna Regina National Stadium. The top four teams clash for a massive cash prize payout of over $10 million. Admission to all venues is absolutely free. 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
1: Barbies, get ready for the ultimate cricket showdown. The Lotto Let's Bet 1 Guyana T10 T-Ball Blast is hitting the ancient county. 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Port Moran Community Centre Ground, Albion, the number 69 ground, and the Welfare Ground in Kanji. 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
2: All right, the time has moved on to 16 hours 39 and a nice sunny Thursday afternoon. 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

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More from Barbara Lee. 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Great music. 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
2: Guyana, get ready. The Lotto Let's Bet 1 Guyana T10 T-Ball Blast is officially on. 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August 8th and 9th, the Burby Zone ignites with the finals on the lights at Albion. August 15th and 16th, the Heat moves to East Bank and West Demerara with the epic final at Metamerzerg. August 22nd and 23rd, SC Quibble takes center stage on the lights at the Anna Regina National Stadium. And from September 26th to October 4th, Georgetown and East Coast battle it out for a spot in the finals at Enmore. Then, the grand finals on October 11th, back at the Anna Regina National Stadium. The top four teams clash for a massive cash prize payout of over $10 million. Admission to all venues is absolutely free. The blast is backed by the Guyana Lottery Company, the Ministry of Culture, Youth and Sport, KFC Guyana, Office of the President, Star Rentals, Banks DIH, Avinash Contracting, SMK Imports, Impressions, INS Trading, Regal Supercenter, the Ministry of Housing, Scoop Ride, ENET Trophy Stall, and 94.1 Boom FM. 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
1: Retired Rear Admiral Hayden Pitcher of Trinidad and Tobago will lend his decades of maritime experience to Guyana as part of the member of the Independent International Commission of Inquiry into the MV Burima tragedy. A seasoned maritime professional with extensive experience in maritime operations and security, he will help the commission to carry out its mandate of investigating the incident, determining accountability, and recommending improvements to maritime safety. In his role, the member will contribute to a comprehensive investigation into the MV Burima tragedy by examining the vessel's loading, boarding procedures, maintenance, seaworthiness, environmental conditions, and circumstances surrounding the sinking. The member will also assess the emergency response, identify any breaches of maritime laws or safety standards, evaluate the qualifications of the crew, review passengers.
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6: Barbies, get ready for the ultimate cricket showdown. The Lotto Let's Bet 1 Guyana T10 T-Ball Blast is hitting the ancient county. It bowls off on August 8th from 9 a.m. across four premier venues. Port Moran Community Center Ground, Albion, the number 69 Ground, and the Welfare Ground in Kanji. Then, on Sunday, August 9th, it's the massive zonal finals on the lights at the Albion Sports Complex from 2 p.m. Admission is free. The blast is backed by the Guyana Lottery Company, Ministry of Culture, Youth and Sport, KFC Guyana, Office of the President, Star Rentals, Banks DIH, Avinash Contracting, SNK Imports, INS Trading, Regal Supercenter, Ministry of Housing, Scoop Ride, Sawa Investment.
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1: With the news at this time, I'm Kimberly Giddings. Good evening. President Yervin Ali formally established the Heart Initiative, Hope, Empathy, Aid, Resilience, and Trust as a national framework to provide long-term support to survivors and families affected by the MV Barima tragedy. The initiative is designed to guide families through healing by bringing together humanitarian assistance, psychosocial and trauma counseling, social services, spiritual guidance, and other forms of support. The Ministry of Education has launched a fully digital sixth form application system, allowing students to apply for admission online for the first time. Subject Minister Sonia Parag said the new platform is designed to make the application process faster, simpler, and more accessible for students and their families across Guyana. The Ministry of Labor and Manpower Planning is strengthening workplace safety in the construction sector through a nationwide training campaign targeting contractors and employers. The initiative aims to improve compliance with the Occupational Safety and Health Act and reduce accidents on construction sites. In South America, Brazil has denied visas to two U.S. State Department officials, with President Luiz Inácio Lula da Silva accusing them of attempting to interfere in October's presidential elections. The U.S. had dismissed the allegations as baseless. Lula is seeking re-election against Flavio Bolsonaro, son of former President Jair Bolsonaro. Internationally, a Canadian woman of Chinese origin has been arrested in Belgium on suspicion of spying while working as an intern at NATO's military headquarters. Belgian authorities allege she was spying for a third country and was part of a criminal organization. The investigation remains ongoing. And that's the news to the moment.
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0: Hey, folks, thanks for your patience. We'll be taking off very shortly. Should be wheels up in about 40 minutes. And due to a bumpy ride, snacks and beverage service has been suspended. AC has given us some trouble. Sorry, folks. And Wi-Fi is out. And so is the entertainment. Yeah, I'm sorry about the smell, folks. We are aware.
1: I know.
0: Just one more quick note. We are going to have to deplane.
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6: 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The Barbizon ignites with the finals on the lights at Albion. August 15th and 16th, the Heat moves to East Bank and West Demerara with the epic final at Metamerzerg. August 22nd and 23rd, SC Quibble takes center stage on the lights at the Anna Regina National Stadium. And from September 26th to October 4th, Georgetown and East Coast bat it out for a spot in the finals at Enmore. Then, the grand finals on October 11th, back at the Anna Regina National Stadium. The top four teams clash for a massive cash prize payout of over $10 million. Admission to all venues is absolutely free. The blast is backed by the Guyana Lottery Company, the Ministry of Culture, Youth and Sport, KFC Guyana, Office of the President, Star Rentals, Banks DIH, Avinash Contracting, SMK Imports, Impressions, INS Trading, Regal Supercenter, the Ministry of Housing, Scoop Ride, ENET Trophy Stall, and 94.1 Boom FM. Don't miss the blast.
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1: Hi there, I'm Woman Carver Elgin, stationed at traffic headquarters in Blairy. According to Section 76.1 of the Motor Vehicles and Road Traffic Act, Chapter 5102, the rules of the road are: all vehicles must keep to the left or near side of the road while driving a vehicle. When meeting another vehicle traveling in the opposite direction, you must keep well to the left or near side of the road. When being overtaken, you must keep to the left or near side of the road. You should not, therefore, except when you intend to overtake or turn right, drive along the middle of the road.

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1: Thank you, Michelle. 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
2: 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We've answered that question through the NCN app.
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2: That's correct. It.
1: This is awesome. 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And members of the diaspora could lock in and you could look at the news. 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
2: The answer is we got to evolve. If we want to keep up with what's happening in our world, we have to be able to give people news now. One of the things our CEO here at NCN says a lot of the time is that the deadline for news is no longer at 6 o'clock.
1: Yeah.
2: It is right now.
1: It's right
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The Lotto Let's Bet One Guyana T10 T-Ball Blast is hitting the ancient county. It bowls off on August 8th from 9 a.m. across four premier venues. Port Moran Community Centre Ground, Albion, the number 6-9 ground, and the Welfare Ground in Kanji. Then, on Sunday, August 9th, it's the massive zonal finals on the lights at the Albion Sports Complex from 2 p.m. Admission is free. The blast is backed by the Guyana Lottery Company, Ministry of Culture, Youth and Sport, KFC Guyana, Office of the President, Star Rentals, Banks DIH, Avinash Contracting, SNK Imports, INS Trading, Regal Supercenter, Ministry of Housing, Scoop Ride, Sauer Investment, and Trophy.